I heard you dream of San Marino nights, so charming the mountains, castle skies so bright. Feel the vibe, and this every time you think of ventures far and wide, but let's keep it real close. Enjoy our serenade.

your face. Listen to the playlist that I made for you. The songs that made me wish that it would stay with you. The love songs were useless. You thought you could leave this with an open mind.

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Trying to see things without your face. Listen to the playlist that I made for you.

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I don't know why you left me, but now you're here again. Expecting me to leave on with.

She's been trying not to think that it all could fold. 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And sitting down at the station with tears on her lips, all alone, one to one, face to face with the city that never sleeps. Oh, but I thought that you would know.

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You were good, you made it there. But as for me, I just couldn't be there, as I felt myself floating in the air. But I've always been there with you, no matter what you've been through. And the good times too, like hitting homers in Little League. As you ran around the bases, your smile wasn't just you, but it was also

Can I count on you? Yeah, they said I'm really hot in Midwest, but I gotta give them good old May West. Try to downsize me, try to

calculate to out me. I'm a circle of the arrow. Nothing ever gonna blow now. Do what you wanna, trash me. Your energy will never match me.